So you catch me when I fall, right? And you hear me when I call crying. And you fix me when I'm broke, right? And that's

life, I long to be a hero. With my sword raised high, I run into the battle. I was gonna take giants down, be a man you would write about. Deep in my chest is the heart of a warrior.